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11: 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We do it every week at this time. John Garabedian counts down North America's 5 most played songs on pop radio this week. Hello.
1: I know. They wheel me out, and here I am. Number 6 is Zara Larsson, Midnight Sun, which was number 6 last week. Number 5, Pink Panthera, Stateside, with Zara Larsson, also number 5 last week. Number 4 last week is also number 4 this week. Somber, Homewrecker, number 3 last week. Number 3 this week. Kalani and Folded, number 2 last week, number 2 this week. Bruno Mars, I Just Might, and number 1 came out back in November. It's been number 1 for the past 4 weeks. It was number 1 last week, and here it is again for the queen, Miss Olivia Dean.
11: Wow.
1: It's so easy to fall in love.
11: And we should specify, we didn't have to do any editing. You are just that good, John. Congratulations. Let's play the song right now. Back with you next week. Maybe we'll have at least one change. This is crazy.
1: All right.

0: 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This is Live Line. What do you want to hear?
1: Sandstorm.
0: Sandstorm by Darude?
1: Yeah.
0: Oh, my gosh. Yeah, how'd you think of that song?
1: I don't know.
0: What's your name?
1: Gideon.
0: Gideon, when was the first time you heard that?

0: Live Line. That song has such great energy as we pump you up. Tomorrow night, the Party Songs Weekend. All 5 hours of just crazy action and people checking in from all over North America. We hope you are here. And summer, the official start, just 1 month away. It's warming up in many places already. The sun's out longer. We love it now.
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1: This is Liveline. My name's Mason. Thank you so much for being here tonight. It's all about you and all requests now with a fabulous contest, and you can win something.
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1: If you are just first to correctly identify what this is. Now, it's the same one from last hour, but also last night, which means we've had like 100 different guesses. Somehow, nobody's gotten it yet. We recorded this in the kitchen. It involves food, and we're taking something off of something. All right, a couple more times. And again. If you know that sound, call now and win. 85-LIVELINE. That's 85-LIVELINE. Real tough one.
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1: Hello, Liveline. What do you want to hear?
9: I would like to listen to Billie Jean by Michael Jackson. Is that okay?
1: Absolutely. Number 2 on Spotify in the world. It's our number 8 request right now. Who's this?
9: This is Layla, coming from Roswell, New Mexico.
1: What are you doing tonight?
9: I'm just riding around.
1: Have you seen the Michael Jackson movie yet?
9: No, I wish I could, though.
1: We have so many calls coming in for all of his songs, and most of them haven't even seen the movie yet, which is crazy.
9: That's funny.
1: But it's just so much buzz online. Everybody's talking about it. They just get excited.
9: Yeah.
1: Do you think you'll go and see it?
9: I don't know. I think I'm going to wait for it to come out on stream.
1: Yeah. I don't know when that might be. The movie's making so much money in the theaters right now. I think they're going to drag it out for a long, long time.
9: Yeah.
1: And by the time it gets to streaming, you'll watch it and everybody will be like, oh my God, you're like way in the past. Everybody's over that now.
9: I know.
1: Nobody wants to be late, do they?
9: Yeah.
1: I think you should go see it this weekend.
9: I think I'm going to tell my mom, but yeah. We're very busy this weekend.
1: Oh, no. Cancel all your plans. Who's better than Michael Jackson?
9: Nobody.
1: Nobody. That's right. You get it. Let's play your song, okay? Thanks for calling Liveline.

0: 12 total requests for Billie Jean, which is our number 7 request right now. We'll count down the big 3 in 1 hour. Plus, we'll go do a big hour of throwbacks in about 15 minutes. And my name's Mason. This is Liveline. And Party Songs Weekend is tomorrow. We're going to have so much fun. Oh, my gosh. And now your last chance tonight to win on the
1: Secret Sound.
0: You just got to be first to call us correctly identifying what this sound is. Now, I don't know what other clues we can give without just totally revealing the answer. So listen closely as I stumble here. Let's see. We recorded this in the kitchen. We're taking something off of something. It involves food and something new. Okay. Something new. And you only do this one time. If you know that sound, call now and win. 85 Liveline. That's 85 Liveline.
1: There's a party. There's a party. There's a party. Coming out of your radio. And it's live. Liveline.
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2: Liveline Rewind, inside the hour of throwbacks. My name's Mason. Who's this?
8: Sky.
2: Sky, where are you calling from?
8: A burn in Vermont.
2: And what would you like to hear?
8: Bubbly by Colby Kelly.
2: Wow. Why do you want to hear that song? What do you like about it?
8: It's bubbly.
2: Oh, makes you feel good?
8: It does.
2: Well, that's our goal here. We don't want to divide anybody or ruin their day.
8: Exactly. Yeah.
2: It's funny. We actually have this little bit here that our voiceover guy did using that song. And it's basically about losing weight because they listen to Liveline, and listening to Liveline helps people lose weight.
8: Oh, yeah?
2: Yeah. So how about we play that, and then we'll play the song. It'll sound hilarious.
8: Okay.
2: All right. Thanks for calling Liveline.
8: Have a good night.
2: You too.
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13: 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Yeah, thanks a lot, Liveline.
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Friday's mean. Johnny D is here, our DJ, with not just one, but two old school mixes, one at 7, one at 8. The 8 o'clock mix includes free tacos. I mean, how does it get better than that on a Friday morning? Get here, have some fun Friday. We'll see you then.

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1: 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See it.
0: 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Overthink it. But guess what's inside? And win the cash. 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
1: Ching. 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Pennies? 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

Friday's mean. Johnny D is here, our DJ, with not just one, but two old school mixes, one at 7, one at 8. The 8 o'clock mix includes free tacos. I mean, how does it get better than that on a Friday morning? Get here, have some fun Friday. We'll see you then.

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Fridays mean? Johnny D is here, our DJ with not just one, but two old school mixes, one at 7, one at 8. The 8 o'clock mix includes free tacos. I mean, how does it get better than that on a Friday morning? Get here, have some fun Friday. We'll see you then.

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holidays mean? Johnny D is here, our DJ with not just one, but two old school mixes, one at 7, one at 8. The 8 o'clock mix includes free tacos. I mean, how does it get better than that on a Friday morning? Get here.

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4: Good morning, and welcome to the freaking weekend. It's Kat and JJ. How we doing there, Yanni? I am good. How are you? Did you not get enough sleep? Yeah, I did, actually. I had a pretty good night's sleep, about 7.5 hours. Ooh. So that was nice, but I was up and moving and grooving all day yesterday, so...
1: That was the deal.
3: Give me the highlight. Give me one fun thing that happened in your life yesterday.
1: No, I cannot.
3: There was not it one was, fun thing?
1: Well, I mean, my gig was fun. I like a fancy girls' night out. It wasn't like super fancy, but it was denim and diamonds, so I love a good theme. And so I was at a jewelry store for that, and there was hors d'oeuvres, and they did hand and arm massages.
3: What do they have for hors d'oeuvres? What kind of food did they serve up?
1: They had a huge, like, gourmet charcuterie board. Ah. They had lettuce wraps. What else did they have? Yummy cookies.
3: What was your favorite?
1: I didn't have one thing.
3: You didn't have any, like, charcuterie?
1: I don't eat at gigs.
3: Oh, man, I would have got after that, actually.
1: No, I would spill on myself, so I just don't.
3: Like a license to steal?
1: But I had a little pink lemonade mimosa. And
3: so you're at a jewelry store yesterday doing a listener event.
1: Yeah.
3: Could you? I'm not saying you're a thief. I'm not saying you're a robber. I'm not saying you're a bad person. But if you had that in you, could you rob that jewelry store?
1: I could have taken everything.
3: Every time I go into a bank and you're kind of waiting for somebody to help you, I look around and I go, I think I'm pretty sure I could rob this bank.
1: I don't know about a bank. I don't think I could rob a bank. All that stuff is behind, like, many, many shields of metal.
3: Mm, I don't think I could do that. I'm not saying I could get into the safe, but I'm saying I could walk in there and leave with money that isn't mine.
1: I just wouldn't want to do that to somebody. You leave, like, a little note, like, give me money or
3: I'll... It's wrong. I get all that. But it happens to me at jewelry stores, too. I walk in and I go... I could for sure rob these people blind.
1: Aren't human brains weird? Because you think that way and you won't do it. But some people think that way and they do it. You know?
3: Do it when I drive by a bank.
1: Because I saw all these like really beautiful, like I like a daintier necklace and they had them all out on display. I'm like, God, somebody could just discount. And
3: I think other people got to think this way. You don't think when you walk in a place, you could rob them blind. You don't think you could. Steal a car from a car dealership? You ever thought that?
1: No, I haven't thought that.
3: I've done so many car dealership gigs. I know where they keep the keys. I've seen the process so many times. I'm pretty sure I could rob them.
1: Why go through that mess? All you have to do is set up a drive, like a test drive.
3: And just never go back.
1: And then all you have to do is go around the corner, zip, zip, zip, zip, put some new license plates on. You're done. You're on the road. They're cooked.
3: I just feel like I could rob a bank. Like I've been watching... I watch a lot of those Oceans movies,
1: yeah.
3: And they make it look pretty easy, and I think I could do that.
1: Oceans? I don't think so.
3: I don't think I could rob a casino, but I think a bank I could do.
1: Yeah.
3: Don't do it. It's bad. Once again,
1: it's crazy how the human brain works, because what happens in the ones that give themselves permission to do it? Like, what sector doesn't work?
3: It's usually desperation.
1: Yeah.
3: Yeah. Baseball practice for 11 minutes yesterday before the skies opened up and just wrecked every... And it wasn't... At first, it was the lightning, and I was hitting, you know, to the boys, and I've got this metal bat, and I'm like, all right, we're done here. And everyone's like, it's not even raining, coach. And I go, you're not holding a metal bat.
1: Yeah.
3: You're standing there with a leather glove. Like, you're going to be fine. I ain't going out that way. I got 100 different ways I can think of dying other than standing, hitting infield and outfield to you dingbats.
1: How do you know you die? Maybe you could pick up new cable TV show.
3: Superpowers, yeah. Right? Today, a huge day planned for you. Kat's going to whip out the tarot cards. We've got a brand new Secret Sound. If you didn't hear yesterday, we gave away $1,000 with our Secret Sound. So we're on to Secret Sound number 4. What is that? Listen real close one more time. If you identify that in the 7 o'clock hour, you got yourself $1,000. But the first thing we're going to do is give you a chance to open Kat's Cash Cube. If you're ready to go, we are too. You could win thousands in less than 4 minutes.

0: is the way a Friday should sound. You waking up, grabbing a cup of coffee, and putting all this money in your pocket. Odds on getting a winner today, Kat?
1: Friday? I'm going to say we're going to get close.
0: Something special about a Friday.
1: I think things have been going really well, to be honest.
0: Kimberly, what do you got going on this morning?
2: Not much. Just going to stay home and watch my twins today.
0: Oh, nice. That's it. How old are the twins?
2: They are almost 19 months old.
1: Are they identical?
2: No, they're fraternal.
1: Oh, that's good.
0: And they're not even 2 years old yet, but do you see them having the same mannerisms and everything like that?
2: Oh, yeah. Pure chaos.
1: Have you ever seen the, when they get older, obviously they can't do it now, but like where you put one on one side of the door and one on the other, and then you say, put up how many fingers, and then see if they each put up like three fingers, and then you got to give one away because multiples are crazy.
2: Right. I'm so doing that when they're older.
1: Yeah. Good.
0: Do they have like matching names? Like, what are their names, by the way?
2: JJ and Kai.
1: Oh my God, I thought you were going to say JJ and Kat. I was like, all right, you win.
0: That was close. Kim, have you seen the cash cube?
2: I have, yes.
0: What's in there? Tell us you can keep it all.
2: 36, 17, 58.
0: Boy, it'd be a nice start to college funds for JJ and Kai, wouldn't it?
2: Oh my God, it would.
0: No! Oh, sorry. Have a great day hanging out with your little kiddos, though.
2: Thank you. Appreciate you.
0: Take care. Well, I don't have little kiddos anymore. But Josh, what do you got going on today?
3: What's going on, guys? Well, I'm headed into work for a half day, and then I'm going to go hit a round of golf.
0: Ooh, that
1: sounds
0: awesome.
1: Did you call last week or like on Tuesday where you're like, yeah, just getting up for my tea time? Is this the life you live?
3: You may be right. You may be talking to the same person.
0: Are you crazy? Do you have somebody else that goes with you? Or my son is 23, and he goes golfing by himself all the time, and I'm like, I can't do that. The voices start creeping in.
1: Yeah,
3: you're not wrong.
1: Lonely
3: for me, it's a social game.
0: Okay, yeah same. Right, I want to hang out with one of my buddies, talk some smack, maybe smoke a cigar and drink some beers. So this round's on us. If you can tell us what's in the cube.
3: All right, let's do it, guys. I'm going to go with $3,109.69.
0: Loser. I like that you threw the 69 in there, though. Good work. Okay. Take advantage of an opportunity. You're the best, Josh. Have a good morning, man. We're going to get one more guest this morning. It's Dominican Jay, everybody. What's going on, brother?
4: Good morning. How are you guys?
0: Good, good. Sounds like you're on the road. What are you up to?
4: I'm headed to work for half a day also, and then run some errands.
0: All right. So everybody seems like they've got either fishing, golf, or something else on the schedule for the back end of Friday. So we'll pay for it all if you can tell us what's in the cash cube, Jay.
4: All right. I'll try 36, 69.
1: Okay. Now. That is enough.
0: These guys. That's not right, man, but I appreciate the giggles. I hope you have a good weekend.
4: Hey, you too. When in Rome, you know.
0: Yeah, I got you. No, That's not sure.
1: Applicable.
0: I don't know if you use it that way, but before the weekend really, really gets a chance to get humming here, take a look at our cash cube. If you text the word cube, C-U-B-E, to 320-251-1047, you get a peek at it. You never know when we're going to give you another chance at this. It could be before the end of today.
5: Coming up next. Here's what's next with Kat and JJ.
0: Since we haven't been able to give away the money with the cash cube, we're going to try with suds or soda. If you haven't heard our new game, we open either a can of beer or a can of soda. If you can tell just by the sound, you could end up with $1,000, but not before we check in with the four before you hit the door. What do you got?
1: All right. We're going to hear how the Trump Xi summit went in Beijing. Where are we sitting with that? Also, somebody wanted to go maybe a little bit over the top for a prom photo shoot and took their city official standing a little bit too seriously, what they pulled off. Coming up with the four before you hit the door next.
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14: I love how much fun you guys have with the show.
15: So much fun.
16: Thanks for calling.
11: It's not just a Friday. It's a Fortune Friday.
2: Yeah.
11: Kat was on the hunt one Thursday afternoon for some marital aids. She pulled into this rummage sale, and what she found was a whole bunch of tarot cards from the 1950s. And we thought, man, this could be kind of fun. Let's buy them. We don't think they're all there. Well, let's have people call in. We'll give you your horoscope. We'll cut the deck. We'll see if it really pans out. What's going on in Tammy's world this morning?
17: Just got done with work and on my way home.
11: Okay, third shift. What do you do overnight?
17: I'm a corrections officer.
11: I got you.
2: Are you scared? Are you scared? I would be
17: not normally
2: nervous. Okay.
17: Not very often.
11: You've been highly trained in self-defense and being able to neutralize somebody who's out of control. If it went down and something really funky was going on in the studio and you came in, who would you try and get control of first, Kat or myself?
17: Definitely Kat.
11: Yeah,
2: you think I do.
11: She's a wild card. You never know what she's going to do.
2: Go crazy. Hey, what do you think of those shows? And I just finished up one where they let the inmates...
11: run the asylum?
2: Run the whole thing.
11: Yeah.
2: Like, it's that experiment where let's see if they can create a sense of community and do the right thing. What do you think of that? Would that fly where you are?
17: No, not at all.
11: That was a quick no.
2: Got it. Okay.
11: All right, Tammy, we know that you are a Gemini, so we're going to start with your horoscope this morning.
2: Okay, so you may need to...

0: anything different in your face?
1: No, why?
0: Did you shave? You shave.
1: Tuesday, I shaved.
0: Oh. Have I looked at you?
1: You haven't looked up since Tuesday.
0: For real?
1: Yeah.
0: Oh, okay.
1: It might have been Monday, actually. Like, really? I think I might have shaved
0: even
1: over the weekend.
0: Better.
1: When was the last time you watched Saturday Night Live live?
0: Oh, it's been forever. It's been too long. But I do love, who's the guy that does the Sebastian Maniscalco impression?
1: Is it Sebastian?
0: No, it's that guy. It's the guy from SNL. He's so good. What is his name? He's in all the promos with Will Ferrell for this.
1: If you are somebody like us that hasn't probably been like up Saturday night at that time, this would be the weekend I'd advise you to try and stay up for Saturday Night Live. It's Paul McCartney and Will Ferrell.
2: Hi, I'm Will Ferrell, and I'll be hosting the season finale of SNL this week with musical guest Sir Paul McCartney.
3: Sir Paul, what's it like being a knight?
4: It's an honor. Mm. And one time I killed his dragon.
3: What? I knew it. I told you.
5: Are you serious?
3: I told you.
5: You did.
0: I told you.
1: It should be pretty good. Will Ferrell, he's at that point in his career now where you're not going to be able to cancel him. And that becomes such a wild card on a show like Saturday Night Live. But being a cast member back then, I think he's probably got enough respect for, what's his name that runs it? Why can't I remember his name now?
0: Lorne Michaels,
1: yeah. I'm sure he's got enough respect for the medium that he's not, but you know that guy's going to walk the edge. And then to see a legend like Paul McCartney, probably worth a view this weekend.
6: Coming up next with Kat and JJ.
1: All right, Johnny D is here with his first old school mix for you, but not before we dip into our first round of paparazzi. So we shall gossip about.
0: Okay, first round is going to include Somber. It is being compared to a very famous actor.
1: I didn't know who this was when you said it.
0: You didn't?
1: No, I have no idea who this is.
0: Are you into Stranger Things?
1: I've watched it, but I don't pay attention to their names, the actors' names.
0: There's no reason to get upset about it. Somber's upset about it. We're going to hear his response coming up next.
6: Back to the show that stubbornly refuses to take responsibility for their insidious impact on our culture and children.
7: Yay! It's the Playhouse with Kat and JJ.
1: Kat's Cash Cube is full of money, and thanks to the law offices of Bradshaw and Bryant, if you can be the first person to tell us how much is in the Cash Cube, you win it all. Take a peek. Text CUBE, C-U-B-E, right now to 320-251-1047 so you can get all that money. 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
19: Bills are paid. Back to the fun with Kat and JJ.
0: I'm just saying, I've never seen Somber and Finn in the same place at the same time.
20: Oh my God, you're the...
21: If it's happening in Hollywood, we're talking about it.
0: I don't know why Somber's getting so upset about it. Don't worry.
1: Don't be so somber.
0: Don't be so somber about it. He's being compared to Finn Wolfhard from Stranger Things. And I mean, look at them side by side. It's like, who is who?
22: Much love to Finn, but I'm over it. I'm over the comparisons. I think he would say the same.
0: Wow, wow. All right, Nathan Fillion, he was on with Watch What Happens Live and talked about a moment that he will never forget.
23: I once had to kiss Alyssa Milano.
24: Oh, right.
23: Childhood crush from
24: me. Yes.
25: Oh, really?
23: Nicest lady.
24: Oh,
23: yes.
1: Betty gave her the tongue.
0: Gross. Can you imagine kissing? Who would your childhood crush be from TV?
1: Oof, it would have been Heather Locklear from The Fall Guy.
0: Oh, dang.
1: Like, she, or Daisy Duke.
0: Okay.
1: I watched a lot of Dukes of Hazzard.
0: I would say Leo DiCaprio when he was young on, like, Growing Pains.
1: Oh, yeah. So you're thinking, like, a 7-year-old.
0: Really,
1: good.
0: Yeah.
1: Good.
0: Well, when I was...
1: At least I
0: don't want to kiss a 7-year-old.
1: At least I'm going with, okay. You know...
0: You take things adults. So far. How far she's come, Gina Davis, major actress, but at one point she had kind of a humble job.
26: What else? I was a mannequin in store windows.
27: Oh,
26: where I would...
28: I remember that. When they had live people mannequins.
26: Yes. Yeah.
28: That seems harder than you would think,
26: well,
28: right?
26: I didn't know I had a skill for motionlessness.
1: That was before she had wooden teeth.
0: What happened?
1: She just cussed like,
0: holy smokes.
1: Just smoking a pancake. Wait. Is this your grandparents sound like this?
0: No.
1: Does your dad like this?
0: My grandma doesn't have fake teeth.
1: Is it only when you get the fake teeth that you get to actually?
0: Yeah, I think so. You're just always nervous that they're going to like jump out of your mouth.
1: I'm pretty sure my grandma had fake teeth when she got older.
0: Did she
1: and even
0: sound
1: when
0: like
1: I'd
0: that?
1: Shear into home, she wouldn't sound like this. She wouldn't go, hey, grandson.
0: She's shuffering.
1: I was like, hey, Grandma Fran. She was never like, so what are you doing?
0: All right. Blowing out their candles today. Actually, cue it up. George Brett is turning 73.
1: Oh, is there a better story in Major League Baseball?
0: No.
1: So this will be a quick version, but you want to look this up on YouTube today. George Brett goes into Kansas City Royals spring training, and they're either in Florida or Arizona, and there's all these, like, spring training is full of hopeful kids that are hoping to make the roster. And George Brett walks up to this kid who has seen no Major League Baseball time. He's obviously going to go into the Hall of Fame, and then drops the I poop my pants story on him last night.
29: Pardon.
30: The left side.
29: My pants last night. I did. I had a tea time early in the morning. So I said, look, I got to get going. I'm walking back to the hotel. I get 3/4 of the way out of the lobby, and all of a sudden I go, oh, and I'm standing here like this. I got my butt pinched, so I'm I can't move. All of a sudden, you know, felt all right. I went just like this. Water. Yeah. I got jeans on, black Bucks, no socks. And every time I'm walking, something's coming out. It's water. Straight f***ing water.
1: This kid is looking up at him. Just like, he doesn't know if he should laugh.
0: This was my hero telling me he had a bad reaction to shellfish. In Vegas.
1: Just think of any person that is your personal hero as a 19-year-old.
0: Yeah.
1: And then they look at you and they dump this story on you. Look it up on YouTube unedited. It is so worth your time today.

0: Life in 2026 is missing Petey Pablo. Whitney Houston in the mix. Marky Mark. I heard some Nelly back there. Jackson Brown. Cisco. Shout out to Maple Grove. What's up with some Kesha in there? Maroon 5. Oh, man. This is what Johnny D does for us. Not once, but twice every single Friday morning. Next Old School Mix coming up at 8 o'clock. Secret Sound. Dead ahead for $1,000. But you got a question for Kat real quick?
1: Are you selling your table?
2: Wow. Michelle,
0: Are you interested?
2: Wow. Okay.
1: You set me up for that one. So
2: I got you.
1: One.
0: She has discounted the price. I don't know if you heard, but it is still available.
2: It's down to $160 now.
1: So. Well, good luck with that, Kat.
3: Coming up next, here's what's next with Kat and JJ.
0: Is your table for sale?
4: Just
0: this Secret Sound.
2: Did you pay her to do that?
0: No. Here's your new Secret Sound, guys. What is that? If you can tell us coming up next, you got $1,000. But first, before you hit the door, you need this info.
2: All right, we're going to talk about three Florida teen heroes, what they saw happening to a man when they were just eating at a McDonald's. I like to sprinkle in good news throughout the show. And then also, did you know that horses cannot burp or vomit, but they can do something else quite powerful? You're going to hear that coming up with the four before you hit the door next.
0: Have you heard a horse burp? It sounds like this.
1: Are you selling your table?
5: Thanks to the miracles of modern science, these simple, feeble-minded creatures have been able to find gainful employment. And for that, we are deeply sorry.
3: It's the Playhouse with Kat and JJ.
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0: The four before you hit the door is dead ahead. Four important stories we think you need to know about, thanks to our friends at LJ Plumbing and Heating.
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0: You guys ever been to the street fair, you know? They close up the block, there's like shawarma, there's like people with no teeth are making keychains, you know? It's a typical girlfriend idea. It sucks, and it's gonna take all Saturday, right? Right? She's like all excited, she's like swinging my arm. Oh my God, this is gonna be great, right? I'm like praying for lightning, some sort of scaffolding to fall down on my head, you know? So she comes up, first place she comes up to is this big table, nothing but like homemade jewelry, right? Homemade jewelry, okay? It's got twigs in it, macaroni, right? But she loves it, right? She's like, oh my God, this stuff is so funky, right? She's like trying on the earrings. Do you like these? Do you think these are nice, right? I want to be like, no. If they were nice, they'd be in a store, all right? There'd be a roof, some sort of structure would be built around this, right?
1: Social de-evolution appears complete. Typical human behavior is now entirely absent.
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17: This could be way too much for you to handle.
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23: Maybe the government had something to do with it.
17: Critics agree.
23: Shut it down! 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
17: This morning show is certifiable.
5: Commercials done. Kat and JJ are back.
10: All right, good morning. I'm JJ along with Kat. We all have that one that got away. You look back and you're like, oh, I wonder what my life would have been if we just stuck it out.
6: Yeah.
0: But how there's about- one like that, that got away, but you're like super happy about it. We were at track the other night and I was sitting next to one of Liam's friends' parents and another team walked by and behind that team was a coach for that team. And he goes, oh, my God, that is my ex-girlfriend. And I said, well, what happened? And his wife was like rolling her eyes or whatever. And he said that she actually lit his parents' shed on fire.
10: Whoops, sorry. I hit the wrong button. Didn't mean to give you a heart attack. My bad.
0: But she's like, yeah, she was a little loco for him. And he like tried his best to stay where he was and just kind of keep an eye on her at all times because he didn't want to run into her. But he's like, thankfully, she was the one that got away.
10: I dated a girl my freshman year in college. We just got into school and they integrate everybody. And she was in my sister's section. So the dorm we stayed in had four floors, four sections on each floor, and it would go guy, girl, yeah. and stuff like that. And so they hook you up with another section so you can get to know people and socialize on campus, right? And her name was Katie, and we dated like twice, and it clearly wasn't going to work out. She dumped me. Uh-huh. But then later that year, she got in a fight with a female security guard. And got kicked out of school.
0: No way.
10: Like it was a fight, like fist fight, knocked a tooth out kind of thing.
0: Thought you liked those types.
10: I did like those types. Listen, you date, my old man used to always say, you date crazy, you marry normal. Because dating is fun, yeah. You date crazy. And she never gave me that vibe. But what had happened is she came back from a party and you always had to check in at the front door in the main lobby. And there was a woman working security there and she wouldn't show her ID. I'm like, why won't you show your campus ID?
0: Yeah.
10: And maybe because she was drinking and she was underage, whatever the deal was, they ended up getting in some kind of fight. And it ended up going through the student council people and then to the uppers. And then they ended up kicking her out of school. Like she didn't make it through her first year there because she literally beat the snot out of a security guard. I'm like, well, I was kind of happy that one got away. And as soon as you mentioned this, David had called. I appreciate you holding, man. There's one that thankfully got away.
4: Ooh, you guys are going to get me in trouble with this one. So it was my high school girlfriend, and she was really crazy, but she was way out of my league at the time. And now I'm way out of her league. So I'm like,
10: let's go.
0: Dang. And how did you find that out? Like, have you been Facebook stalking her? You see her at a reunion?
4: No, people you may know. And it really should have been people you wish you didn't know. But yeah.
0: Oh, okay. Well, that's good. That's
10: what
0: good
10: was
0: for
10: the
0: you.
10: Crazy quality about this girl, though? Like, what made her crazy in your eyes?
4: I don't think you guys want that answer, but the headlights.
10: Oh, gotcha. Oh, gotcha. Are you good at that? Are you good at seeing crazy in someone's eyes?
0: I have the best radar. I have the best. My mom always, will meet somebody for the first time. She's like, what's your reading on that? I don't know where it comes from, but I can definitely tell. Maybe it's the Pisces in me, but I get it.
10: I feel like the older you get, the more you can sense crazy.
0: I wonder if I've ever been the one that got away.
10: For sure.
0: Not thankfully, but
10: not
0: like
10: the crazy
0: one,
10: thing.
0: Yeah. That they like lay up at night and they're like, I wonder.
10: Don't flatter yourself.
0: Okay.
18: Coming up next with Kat and JJ.
10: Johnny D's second mix of the morning. It's called the Weekend Rollout. 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Joel, got your request on the list. 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
1: Oui, oui, mon cher. 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
2: Exactly.
1: Do you even like the beret?
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11: I mean, does it get better than that?
12: Sadly, no. And that's why we're going to hell.
11: You can hold a spot for me. Good morning. It's Kat and JJ with an opportunity right now for you to put $500 in your pocket. That's always our Friday jackpot with our coulda, shoulda, woulda game. You call us right now and you'll make your first choice. And that'll be to play with Kat or myself, who's going to give you the best opportunity at winning this money. You will be given five words. Just tell us the first words that pop into your brain. If I was to say loon, you would say?
12: Juice.
11: Oh, forgot about loon juice.
12: I like loon juice.
11: Oh, I haven't had that in a hot minute. If I was to say heart, you would say
12: beats.
11: Oh, see, I would have said love. But it's all up to you. What words pop into your brain when you're given those five words? If you match up with either Kat or myself, you find yourself $500 richer. The only way to play is to call now, though, at 320-251-1047. Coulda, shoulda, woulda with you next.

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4: All right, thanks to our friends at C&D Granite. 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
10: Oh, it's Friday.
4: Get the honors always. Why does your Friday rock?
11: Well, I'm gonna do some work here, okay, do my thing, and then I'm gonna go get a pedicure today because why? I deserve it. It's payday.
4: What makes you think that?
11: Gonna run to the grocery store, maybe a little TJ Maxx action, swing by Starbucks. It's gonna be a cat kind of day.
4: Boy, it's Liam, all coming up you today, isn't it?
11: Liam has a middle school end of year party. Can you flip and believe my kid is going to be a high schooler next year?
4: It only took 14 years. That's so amazing.
11: Isn't
4: I'm so happy
11: crazy?
4: For him.
11: Crazy? I mean, it blows my mind. Basketball tournament tomorrow. Nothing on Sunday. That is why my Friday rocks.
10: Oh, it's Friday. I like it. It's Friday. I like it.
4: I got to give first off, it's my wedding anniversary, so that's why Yay. My Friday rocks. But I got to give a big shout out to my daughter, Reagan, who will be graduating from St. Ben's tomorrow.
11: Good
4: and
11: job, girl.
4: I'm super proud of her. The Dean's List accomplishments, the fact that you survived TAMSAC, the fact that you buried your face into a curb less than 4 weeks ago and have recovered fully.
11: You look great.
4: The fact that you have more to do. And I do feel genuinely bad for her because she'll graduate tomorrow and her doctorate program starts in like 3 weeks.
11: Yeah.
4: So we've got to get her moved and get ready for that. But in 33 months, you will be Dr. Reagan. I'm very, very proud of you. So that's for me why my Friday rocks.
10: Oh, it's Friday.
12: Morning. It's your man, Jeff. What's up?
4: What's up, Jeff? How are you?
12: I'm good, man. My Friday is good because I was right about yesterday. But
4: stop. Stop. All right. Stop. Listen, I can't do this again, man. Like
11: he was in a bad spot. We had to drive him home.
4: I almost had a stroke yesterday because of you two dipshits.
12: Okay, whatever. But no, my Friday is good because I'm doing something tomorrow in Fargo. I'm going to be walking, maybe trying to run it, a 5K for MS Walk.
4: Absolutely. What a great cause.
12: Yeah, yeah.
11: Well, and good luck with that.
4: What are you aiming for your 5K time, Jeff?
11: To survive?
12: Last year I did 44 minutes. So this year maybe 40. Let's see if I can shave off 4 minutes.
4: What are you walking backwards?
11: That's real nice.
4: I'm kidding. I'm kidding.
11: Great job.

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0: It's right here.
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10: As we head to beautiful Clarissa, Minnesota, it's Mason, everybody.
14: Ah, yes, Clarissa. How are all three of you doing?
15: Great.
10: Do you know why Clarissa is called Clarissa, Mason?
14: Oh, here we go.
10: I know this.
14: I bet you do.
15: I actually don't.
10: The founder, the guy that decided they were going to incorporate that city, he named it after his wife.
14: Really?
10: Oh, yeah. Her name, I'm almost positive that's right. Beautiful Todd County, Clarissa, Minnesota.
15: Yep.
10: There's Mason. Let's get to it, man. What are you doing right now?
15: Just getting another vehicle. I'm planting corn today, hopefully, with no breakdowns.
10: Yeah, today will be a great day for you. You get a lot of sunshine. Let's find out how good your ear is. The game is called Suds or Soda. What we're going to do is we're going to open a can. Currently on the leaderboard, by the way, is Claire from Sauk Rapids. She has 3. If you can get 4, that puts you on the leaderboard, and then you're poised to win $1,000 if you're still on the leaderboard when we finish our final show at the end of the year. So let's get you started. I'm going to open this can. You just have to tell me if it's Suds, beer, or soda pop. Ready? Mason, here's can number 1 this morning. Suds or soda?
14: Listen.
10: What do you think?
15: Beer.
14: Well,
10: Mason's on the board, everybody. Let's go.
14: You know what? I had so little hope because people have not been doing well that I only took one can.
10: Now she's got to get up out of her chair, take all her stuff off, move the heating pad, the lumbar support, the blanket. She had to bend over. You don't really realize what kind of pain you're putting a woman like this through.
14: Oh, red is my face.
10: It's, well, I heard the, when you got up, and I realized this is the thing. You're earning it, Mason. Is this can number 2, Suds or soda?
15: Pop. Soda.
14: Soda. Sads or soda.
10: He's got two, everybody.
14: That's it.
10: Let's go, Mason.
14: Good job. So it's around this time where are we trying to trick you? Are we doing two in a row? Are we doing three in a row?
10: What's my favorite is when our boss dips his head into our studio, usually about 8:30 in the morning. He just kind of checks up to make sure we're, you know, working. And then we've got these cans of beer laying around. And I'm like, let's go.
14: Yeah.
10: Mason, this is number three. To tie our leader, Claire, is this suds or soda?
15: Soda.
10: Three for three. Let's go. Let's go, Mason. Come on. Come on.
14: Okay. Claire better watch out.
10: Mason from Clarissa. This gets you on the leaderboard if you can correctly identify suds or soda. This is can number four.
14: Mm-hmm. Ah, it stinks in here.
15: That was a good one. I'll go with beer.
10: We got a new leader! We got a new leader! Let's go, Mason!
14: Bye, Claire. She gone. Okay, let's see here.
10: Mason, how far of a run are you going to take this morning?
15: Far as I can, because it's been long planting.
10: Let's go.
15: Season.
14: All right.
10: Mason's got four. Here comes can number five. Mason in Clarissa. Is this suds or soda?
15: Soda.
10: I'm sorry. That was a bush latte. All right, but we got a new leader, everybody. There's a leader. His name is Mason.
14: Good job, Mason.
13: Here we go.
16: It's kind of like a great memory. You want to relive it every now and then.
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10: So a long time ago, Kat was searching for cloth diapers for her newborn son and went to a rummage sale. She found some, and then she also found some tarot cards from the 1950s. We bought them, and we decided to use them on our show. Ever since, it has been absolute gold. If you missed our round of Fortune Friday this morning, we'll catch you up in a few. Just

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So we've already given away three $1,000 Secret Sound jackpots, and next week is our final week of the Secret Sound. Here's Secret Sound number four. What is that? Monday morning, just after 7, you tell us, and you get $1,000. Thanks to St. Cloud Toyota and your buds here at KCLD. So enjoy the weekend. We'll see you Monday.

0: all the time. Adults not remembering what they learned when they were younger. And that was what 911 is used for. Emergencies. But you know what? I would consider this an emergency. I would have dialed 911 too.
1: There's a family of ducks at Home Depot. And the little ducklings fell down into the storm drain and right in front of the hotel. And the mom's there, you know, freaking out. But she's going crazy running out in traffic and stuff.
2: So it's parked on top of the drain?
1: Yes.
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0: There are grown men, grown women that cannot read a room. You know, they'll tell like a really bad joke around people that they know it might offend. They just don't have it, you know. But we need to start from an earlier age. I have some ways to teach your kids how to read the room. Let's have a better future coming up next.
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1: When it comes to reading the room, I mean, we could probably name off five people off the top of our head that just don't understand how to do that, right? And they're grown-ups. So let's start with the children. The children are our future. So it's all about situational awareness and making sure that they can pick up on the vibe. One being, be patient. Don't interrupt. If they see somebody that is frantically doing something to get it done, or I just had this happen yesterday. I was visibly busy. Like, I couldn't look more busy. And somebody just took up a little bit too much of my time. I'm like, really? So read the room. And monkey see, monkey do. If you know how to do it, they'll know how to do it.

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0: You know what would be exhausting? To deal with like dramatic adults all day and then go home and have a dramatic dog want to purge everything that happened to him that day.
1: What happened? Who said that? What are you going to do? Accept your fate?
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0: I would think one part of being single is the frustration of not knowing if somebody else is single. You know, if you're just meeting somebody, you don't want to assume they are. 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I don't want you to leave us, but I do want you to find your perfect match. So I'm going to tell you which states to find love in next.
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you to find love. You're sitting there single. You're watching Netflix alone. I don't want that for you anymore. But you might have to go pound the pavement. You might have to go to where all the singles are. They say New York leads the top with 36% of people that have never been married. So there are a lot of single people, but there are also a lot of people in New York City, too. It's a very dense population, followed by New Mexico and Hawaii. Ooh, find your love on a Hawaiian beach. I can't think of anything better.

0: gotta swing that. 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
1: A job interview lately, did they ask you something that was weird? You're like, what does this have anything to do with the job? But then did you answer it the right way?
2: All right, this is me after the interview. I'm done. There was one issue where they asked me what my spirit animal was, and I said a cheetah because a cheetah is a predator. And I stopped talking. I didn't mean it like that. It just meant they're really good at adapting and finding. It sounded wrong. They're like stealthy and sneaky, but it sounded wrong.

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1: Turner and Hooch. That's the names for mine. One in ten women name their boobs. 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
2: 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I was just going to say my nickname for mine are Biggie and Smalls.
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Travis found some more tickets for Tim McGraw and the Chicks at Target Field. That show, August 23rd. Would you like to go? 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

0: funny. When you work for the city and you think that you're the ish and that you could do whatever you want, you allow a helicopter to land in a city park. That just happened in a town in Illinois. And this woman's like, I'm going to make my daughter's prom so memorable.
1: I'm disappointed that we would have to even be bothered with something like this in the community. I think that there's responsible ways to do something if you want to do something to wish someone well.
2: It could have been a catastrophe because children were playing and they ran from the basketball court that they were playing on when this helicopter started coming down.
3: KCLD.
0: I do know that we need technology. We need technology to run things, to help us with life sometimes. 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It's technology in one way or another, and you're going to hear why big time next.
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0: That's the percentage of the area that's getting it.
4: If you go to a weather app and it says the city you're living in has a 70% chance of rain today, if it says it has a 50% chance of rain today, that means there's a 50% chance it's going to rain. There's a 50% chance it's not going to rain. Not half the city gets rain. Have you even stopped and thought about how ridiculous that is?
0: No.
4: This is like some Sesame Street stuff.
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0: talking.
1: I have people in my life that are putting so much stock into AI, ChatGPT. 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
3: All right, if we go through them, Wednesday definitely has a D right there in the middle. And Friday sneaks one in toward the end. So just those two, Wednesday and Friday.
2: Wednesday and Friday both have one D, is that correct?
3: If you've got any more brain teasers or random curiosities, I'm always game.
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1: You know what I love? Like kindergarten teachers around Mother's Day, Father's Day, they'll give kids a questionnaire. Fill it out. What's your mom's favorite food? What does she like to do at home for a hobby? How old is she? And normally they get it wrong, right? They'll say you're 97 years old and you take it offensively. 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
1: Kids are awesome. They have a way of keeping you very humble.
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3: 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So it was 1994 when I was 10 years old. We had cell phones. How old do you think that I am?
2: Well, when you were one.
3: What?
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0: 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Kids, just ask them. But also, very excited. We got some teachers very excited for the summertime because this is what they've been hearing all year long.
1: Why are you so cringe? Can you go away? Why are we reading again? I was just texting my mom. Seriously? Can I just go to the bathroom?
2: KCLD.
0: I love learning new things. I think it's so important. 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I promise you. You're welcome for that. You're going to hear it next.
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It should be a goal of yours to learn 3 to 5 new things. 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

0: The Old School at Noon is on a finally Friday. It feels so good. I'm excited for a couple of days of R&R, and I'm sure you are too. Get me your request at 320-251-1047. And when you listen to a song, do you ever listen to the depth of the lyrics? You're going to hear what TLC Waterfalls is all about, and it's going to take it to a different level. That's next.
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What made them dissolve? And so Color Me Bad, All for Love, one of my faves. 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

0: 8 o'clock. So finish up the fries. I know you're sitting in your car in the parking lot, just listening and jamming out, which is my favorite visual to have of you. 320-251-1047. Gonna kick it off with a guy who just went to the Met Ball with his wife and his daughter. His daughter old enough to wear one of those amazing gowns. That's next.
1: It's the old school.

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Jay-Z, Hova, right there, just went to the Met Gala, by the way, on the famous stairs with not only his wife, who looked incredible, but also his daughter, who was dressed to the nines, but very appropriate for a 13, 14-year-old girl. She looked incredible. And how many can say the next day when they go to school, sorry, I'm a little tired, I was at the Met Gala.

So we've already given away three $1,000 Secret Sound jackpots, and next week is our final week of the Secret Sound. Here's Secret Sound number four. What is that? Monday morning, just after 7, you tell us, and you get $1,000. Thanks to St. Cloud Toyota and your buds here at KCLD. So enjoy the weekend. We'll see you Monday. I could

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0: know what? 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So Petco is like, let's get you something to say thank you. They have mystery bags now.
1: All right, let's see what's in this bag. 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This time it's lamb chop, I guess. And the last thing I got were supplements.

0: constantly getting caught up with this. I'll do speak to text and then I'll just press send. Like, what's wrong with me? I need to be an adult to make sure that there aren't any spelling errors, that things don't sound offensive.
1: Can phones please stop autocorrecting OMW to on my way with an exclamation mark? Because I just texted my friend saying I'm on my way to his grandma's funeral and now it sounds like I'm super excited for it. That sentence does not need an exclamation mark.
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0: You know, I've been getting really good sleep lately and I am attributing it to shutting my phone down before I go to bed by like a half hour. 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But there are after dinner habits that can help you sleep better. You want to know more so you can get some Z's? Coming up next.
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weather is turning, getting better, that's going to be helpful. 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These are the after dinner habits that can help you sleep better and get just like that good night's sleep so you can accomplish everything the next day. 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
0: Sometimes it's like, listen, you know, it's not broken. Don't mess with it. Don't fix it. There's no reason. I remember in high school, like on Friday nights, we'd end up at the Taco Bell in town. We'd get our Baja Blast. We'd get our Mexi Melts. And then we'd get our Mexican pizza. Taco Bell now giving their Mexican pizza a facelift. Are you into it? Find out next.
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don't fix it unless you're going to make it better. And then I'm like, all for it. Taco Bell giving a facelift to one of my childhood delicioso go-tos. 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It just like tastes like nostalgia, okay? But now, starting May 21st, going to get a new look with the new Cantina Chicken Mexican Pizza. Try it. Let me know what you think. But what is your Taco Bell go-to menu item? You know, you order it every single time. You pretend to look at the menu the whole time, and then you get it every single time. What is it?

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1: Oh, look at this. Found some more tickets for Tim McGraw and the Chicks at Target Field. That show, August 23rd. Would you like to go? 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And your first pair at 7:05 Monday morning in the KCLD Playhouse. Enjoy the weekend. Right.

0: So Jane's not in school. He's in the hospital. Not because of himself, because of his grandma. She just had surgery, dude? 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
1: No, it's good. It's actually really good.
0: Oh, so you mean like a boob job?
1: Sure. 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
0: Well, there's one thing out there that makes me feel super old, and one thing that I keep digging my heels into that I don't want to learn, even though it'll make life easier. 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
8: If you go to a weather app and it says the city you're living in has a 70% chance of rain today, if it says it has a 50% chance of rain today, that means there's a 50% chance it's going to rain. 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Not half the city gets rain. Have you even stopped and thought about how ridiculous that is?
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7: They say the holy water's watered down, and this town's lost its faith. Our colors will fade eventually, so if our time is running out, day after day, we'll make the mundane a masterpiece. Oh my, my, oh my, my love, I take one look at you, you're taking me out.

0: you know I'm not one that's good with technology. In fact, I'm scared of it. Yeah, I'm like an older man than the older man that I am.
1: I'll get your damn kids for this. You're all gonna die.
0: Like, I'm gonna start wearing Velcro shoes soon. Seriously. No, but I do need help with my electronics. Like, my buddy, Josh Lafabre, he said, you know, you can watch whatever's on your phone, on your TV, just gotta... I said, no. No, I'd ask for my credit card, and I'm not doing that. I don't trust that. He goes, you don't have to put your credit card down, just do this. And I said, listen, I wasn't paying attention, and I'm frustrated with technology! Even though it's helpful, it's still harmful.
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0: I apologize because I'm doing a little shopping online right now because, you know, I'm young and hip and need underwear. Hang on. 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I'm trying to find some shoes, but I can't find the right size. You know what I'm looking for?
1: Three?
0: That's not funny.
1: Why? Three and a half?
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0: Are you feeling a little festive today? Are you celebrating with a margarita? A lot of people are. It's actually America's favorite drink. Did you know that? And 50% of women and 41% of men believe that margarita drinkers are energetic, outgoing, cool, fun, good-looking, and quite the party. All right, I added a few of those, but we know how outgoing margaritas can make you feel.
1: Give me one margarita, I'ma open my legs. Give me two margaritas, I'ma give you some.
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0: or not, but more people will end up in the hospital with injuries due to this sport. 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I mean, over 20 years now. But Kelsey says she rides all the time.
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0: Your first chance to win this afternoon with many more after it, just so you know, is going to be Papa Murphy's Pizza. 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

0: already have a plan for this money, and you're going clothes shopping.
1: Now you better send us some pics, girl. New outfit.
2: Oh, I will. Miss you, were
3: 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Guess the secret sound and win.
2: Thank you.
0: Impressive. Amazing. Very well done.
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0: delicious Papa Murphy's pizza, yours. Who helped dominated the voting?
1: Hello?
0: Hi, is this Sarah?
1: This is.
0: Hi, Sarah. Derek Lee from KCLE. How are you?
1: Good. How are you?
0: Good. How excited are you to get an autograph from me?
1: Oh, my gosh. I'm so excited.
0: cool. I'll give you a Papa Murphy's pizza with it, too, okay?
1: All righty.
0: You helped us pick the song.

So we've already given away three $1,000 Secret Sound jackpots, and next week is our final week of the Secret Sound. Here's Secret Sound number four. What is that? Monday morning, just after 7, you tell us, and you get $1,000. Thanks to St. Cloud Toyota and your buds here at KCLD. 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We'll see you Monday.

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0: Now, even though I don't have to worry about this stuff, I like to read it. 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

0: this woman's credentials, but she says she's a dating expert. And she says there's one thing women should be doing to men, and that's not be nice. Because apparently, men eat it up. We love it being treated meanly.
1: Oh, hell no!
0: Who the hell is this chick, and what school did she go to?
2: Like, I'm really mean to him. Like, I insult him all the time, and he loves it. Because, like, the way I think is that if you are not, if you don't put these guys on check, they think you're stupid.
0: And that just goes to prove to you that if she did go to school and has some sort of credentials, not all doctors and scientists got A's. You know what I'm saying? Don't be mean to us. Unless there's a safe word involved.
3: What do you think about this? Turns you on, doesn't it, you little maggots?

0: So lately, my voice has been a little scratchy. It's, I don't know if I'm coming down with something or what, but I've been drinking some tea. This cat's making me. But I also have to do, like, you know, vocal exercises every single hour just to keep these things loose.
1: 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Yeah. 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

0: pair of tickets to see Kesha, Mystic Lake Amphitheater, when we play...
1: TikTok Kesha Chaos Challenge!
0: All you gotta do is be caller 10 and win! Now!

0: Challenge.
1: Yeah, it is. And your last pair of tickets to go see her at Mystic Lake Amphitheater on August 3rd. Call in number 10, and hopefully the winner, the final winner, is Michelle. Hello, Michelle. How are you? Good, good. Are you in a, are you like in a box or something? Why do you sound like you're so muffled? What's going on?
2: I'm in a box, also known as a car.
1: Ah, gotcha. Okay, well, all right. So hopefully you can get the 2 out of 3 to win with everybody's favorite game called...
3: The Kesha Chaos Challenge.
1: So, your categories are technology, math, random, and kid-friendly. What do you want to start off with?
2: Kid friendly.
1: And remember, as soon as I get done reading the question, you will have 5 seconds to answer on
4: the TikTok Kesha Chaos Challenge.
1: You said kid friendly. Here we go. How many legs does a spider have?
2: 8
1: is correct. Good job. That was super easy. All right. One more. And you are going. You get to pick the category again. So kid friendly's off. So you got math, technology, and random. Which one are we going with everybody's new favorite game?
5: TikTok Kesha Chaos Challenge!
2: I'm feeling a little wild, so I'm going to do random.
1: Random. I like it. Living dangerously. All right, random. Here we go. Again, 5 seconds as soon as the question is done. Oh, my God. These are so easy. all right. You ready?
2: Yeah.
1: Okay. Here's the question. That literally is random. It's so ridiculous. What do you call frozen water?
2: Golly, I'm going to go with ice.
1: Ice. Yeah. And just like that, August 3rd, you're going to go see Kesha at Mystic Lake Amphitheater. How about that?
2: Heck yeah, sounds awesome. Thank you.
1: You're welcome very much. Hang on the line so I can get all your information. And you're saying, Derek, well, when are you going to bring back such a fun game that we can win tickets, concert tickets and stuff? I know that's what you're thinking. Well, the answer is next week, my friend. We have a whole new set of tickets to give to you, but I can't tell you what they are until Monday with KCLD. Well, I will take bribes, you know, and baked goods and stuff if you're interested. So, just kidding, I won't. Anyway, win.
6: It's been a long
1: next week
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1: with KCLD.

0: No matter who you are or what you do, I appreciate you listening. And I want you to remember one thing. There's no shame in quitting, okay? I mean, you're a freaking adult. You can do what you want. That's why Katie is not a financial student anymore.
1: I'm going into nursing.
0: Oh, well, congratulations. What made you change that?
1: Thank you. I don't know. Everyone else is doing it.
0: All right. Hey, you know what everybody else is doing?
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0: So everybody, I don't care who you are, has a little bit of laziness to them, right? I mean, you're thinking, well, I can do that another time. Well, the top 10 most common tasks people avoid or procrastinate on, I got the list. My biggest one, it just happens to be number 2. 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
5: That's the percentage of the area that's getting it.
0: If you go to a weather app and it says the city you're living in has a 70% chance of rain. If it says it has a 50% chance of rain today, that means there's a 50% chance it's going to rain. There's a 50% chance it's not going to rain. Not half the city gets rain. Have you even stopped and thought about how ridiculous that is?
5: No.
0: This is like some Sesame Street stuff.
5: I'm going to say this, and you're not going to like it.
0: Don't do it then. Just don't stop yourself right now before it's way too late. I'm in the red right now.
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0: Hey.
1: Well, the top 10 most common tasks people avoid or procrastinate at. How many are you going to say yes to? Number 10, exercise or going to the gym. Yup. Shaving or waxing. Yes. Replying to a personal message. No, I'm not too bad at that. Responding to emails. No, I'm good. Making important phone calls. Cat handles all that stuff. DIY or home repairs. I don't do any of those. Booking appointments. Again, another cat thing. Doing life administration. Paying bills. Cat. Number one, though, is cleaning the house and doing laundry. I do that. But number two is the one I'm guilty at. Cleaning the car. Yeah, sometimes I have to get it professionally done because I'm pretty dirty. And it's super embarrassing.
2: You find anything?
3: Yeah, we found a lot of stuff. Bodily fluid and hair samples, we determined that a bunch of old homeless dudes had an orgy in the car.
4: Oh, God.
3: Not long after that, a mama raccoon came along and gave birth on the floor.
1: Yeah, I should really vacuum more often and clean out those wrappers.
5: It's the Derek

0: So I've been here so long, the second time, that you probably don't remember. Way back in the day, this was my first station out of college. And I knew Lori back then. We've stayed friends over the years, and I appreciate that. Lori, what's it like dating a nice guy?
1: I don't know. I've never dated a nice guy. I guess I wouldn't know.
0: Well, maybe next time you won't put me in the friend zone so fast.
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0: So if you're like me, you don't have this problem. 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I will warn you, it has something to do with a cow, though, okay? I'll tell you what it is next with KCLD.
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1: So the biggest thing on TikTok right now for skincare is something called Bag Balm, which is actually intended for cow's udders. And listen, again, if I ever had to prove it, that this generation is stealing from my generation, okay? Because when I was growing up, we already had that shit. Remember Utterly Smooth? Yeah, I used it. It was so popular back in the day, I had to find other udder products.
2: Yeah, I hope you don't mind. I got up a little early, so I took the liberty of milking your cow for you. Yeah, it took a little while to get her warmed up. She sure is a stubborn one. Whew.
3: We don't have a cow. 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
1: You remember this. 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
0: Yeah, Yuri. 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

0: 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My mom had the look, the voice, and a shoe.
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7: Here we go. 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And I was told that we're playing until somebody wins, even though next week is the last week, technically. Do you know what this is? 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
1: With me, Derek Lee, a.k.a. Money Man. Actually, I haven't given away any Secret Sound this year, and it's making me a little bit angry, so I want that to change. I need you to help make... Wait, no. I need you to help me make you a winner. There we go. That's what I'm trying to say. Olga, caller number 10, how are ya?
2: I'm doing well. How are you, Derek?
1: I'm doing awesome. What are you doing this weekend? Oh, your phone's breaking up like crazy. What'd you say?
2: Oh, can you hear me better now?
1: I can, yes.
2: Okay, yes. So I'm just doing some yard and garden work.
1: Oh.
2: Doing some planting.
1: Okay, very nice. What's your favorite thing to plant?
2: I love cucumbers and tomatoes.
1: Ooh, food. All right, I can get down with some food. Yep. I like that. Nice. All right, so have you guessed the Secret Sound at all in any of the last three we've given away?
2: Once.
1: Okay, so you've heard the new sound, right?
2: Yes, I have.
1: Okay, I'm going to play it again here real quick. Here we go. Hang on. Mm-hmm. $1,000. Good old chunk there. What do you think? I'm sorry, before you answer that, what are you going to do with the money if you win?
2: Just take a trip maybe somewhere with the family.
1: Okay. Nice little staycation, or are you going somewhere tropical? What's going on?
2: Maybe take it to Wisconsin Dells or go to Mount Rushmore.
1: All right.
2: Something like that.
1: That's very fun. Very fun. All right. Olga, who took a break from, working in the garden, planting things, because she's a hard worker. She's going to try and make some easy money here with the Secret Sound number 4. What do you think that is?
2: I think it is the clips that hold onto a flag hitting the flagpole.
1: Oh, I totally hear it. Yeah, hang on. Yeah, when the wind's blowing and the thing's going ting, ting, ting, ting, right? Okay. Judges, is Olga right? And is she going to Mount Rushmore or Wisconsin Dells or buying more plants to plant in her lovely garden? Is she right, judges? Is this... the little metal things on the flagpole hitting the flag. That correct, right? That's what you said? Little things?
2: Yep.
1: Okay. Mm-hmm. We'll see. I don't know. Hang on.

0: But that is the best guess we've had so far. I mean, we've only had four guesses on Secret Sound number four. But I like that guess so far. That's very good. So what you're going to do is you're going to think about it. Listen with your ears all weekend long. You might be hearing it when you're out and about. Who knows? And be here at 7 a.m. on Monday to play and win. Okay?
1: All right.
0: All right. Thank you. Thank you, Olga. Have a great day.
1: You too.
0: Thanks. Bye-bye.
1: Yep, bye-bye.
0: All right. If you want to hear the sound again, it's real simple. Just text SECRET. How do you spell secret? S-E-C-R-E-T. That's how you spell it. You text that to 320-251-1047. You can hear it as much as possible and get ready again to win with St. Cloud Toyota. 7 a.m. Monday with the

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0: social media, you should join us because we're fun. What do you have?
1: I just have like a Facebook account.
2: Oh, okay. Are people sliding into your DMs at all?

0: actually in the shower right now. We just got done getting a little sweaty, you know?
1: Oh, okay. Well, I do want to thank you for your time today. We can definitely try back.
0: All right. Well, I can go get them. You know, I wouldn't mind seeing them with just a towel on.
1: It's okay. We can give a call back.
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0: It's KCLD with the information that can change your life. Especially if you become friends with a famous person, a.k.a. me, Derek Lee. Yes, sir! Just remember, if you are friends with me, I'm not a good friend, okay? I really don't reach out, and I don't want you to either.
1: Don't call me.
2: We got
1: I won't call you! But if you come by, I won't call you, okay? Don't ever come by here.
0: Plus, don't forget that I'm a double XL, and I like gift cards for every kind of holiday.

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2: 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When you dip, I dip, we dip.
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0: The Playhouse was not joking. There is a mouse in the studio, and I think it lives right in here, this little warm area part. Shh, you hear that? I think that's the mouse. He's around here somewhere. I just don't have a name for him yet, besides...
1: You winged spawn of Satan!
0: Wait, that was the bat that got caught in here a few years ago. Never mind, I'm sorry. We gotta come up with something new.
2: So swimmy. Slippy, slappy, swimming, summon, Samsonite.
0: Well, I don't want to commit to anything quite yet.
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0: doing?
1: I'm driving home with my mom.
0: Well, thank you for listening. 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
0: Ooh, and what?
1: All my classes.
0: Well, remember, I'm here to help, and I'm an expert in math.
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0: Well, would you believe that a KCLD artist, someone who you probably like a lot, actually used to be on the debate team? What a nerd. I mean, if you're on the debate team now, cool. Hey, you're smarter than I am. But you wouldn't think this guy was on it. Oh, I just almost gave it away. It is a guy, and you get to hear him and find out who it is next with KCLD.
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0: or not, but Harry Styles was actually on the debate team for a tick when he was in school before pursuing music. And I like him, even with that third nipple and all, but he kind of reminds me of a guy that works here that I can't stand, and I run into the kitchen all the time. I mean, he's a nice guy overall, but when he's on air on the AM station, he's pretty full of himself, you know? And sometimes that bleeds over into the hallways when he still has his character on. He asks weird questions.
1: What is your position on the role of government supporting innovation in the field of biotechnology?
0: Well, I don't think you can handle the truth, sir, okay? I just can't get a hot pocket.
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1: Hi. I just wanted to say, like, I didn't think you'd answer, so, yeah.
0: You what?
1: I didn't think you would answer.
0: Oh, because, like, I'm super famous? I

0: I mean, doesn't it make sense?
1: Get it? 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
5: 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Approved by the FDA. And kicking a lot of B.U.

0: 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Live line, who sings it?
1: Pink.
2: That's right.
0: Yes, not red, not blue, not green, not yellow. It's pink. Who's this?
1: Bailey.
0: You like pink?
1: Oh, I love pink. It's even my favorite color.
0: Wow. All right. Are you wearing pink right now?
1: No, I'm sadly wearing gray.
0: Where are you calling from?
1: Opelika, Alabama.
0: Oh, right. Well, we're going to send you a gorgeous Live Line t-shirt. We'll also send you a Live Line Magical Mason mouse pad if you can tell us Pink's real name.
1: Oh.
0: See how much you really like her.
1: I think it starts with like a K or a C.
0: Alicia Moore.
1: Oh, that's it.
0: You weren't even close.
1: I totally knew.
0: Well, hang on. We'll get your address. Stay tuned all night long. Thank you so much for calling Live Line.
1: Thank you, Mason.
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